0: How you doing, young lady? The feeling that you're giving really drives me crazy. You don't have a play about the choke. I was at a loss for words first time that we spoke.
1: You're looking for a girl that'll treat you right. You're looking for an entertainment with a light.
0: You might be the type if I play my cards right. I find out by the end of the night.
1: You expect me to just let you hit it, but will you still respect me if you get it?
0: All I can do is try, give me one chance. The problem, I don't see the ring on your hand. I'd be the first to admit I'm curious about you. You seem so innocent.
1: You wanna get in my world, get lost in it. I'm tired of running, let's walk for a minute.

0: programa.
1: Ay, escucha la Rafa.
0: Ay, ay, ay, ay, ay, ay, ay, ay, ay, ay, ay, ay, ay, ay, ay, ay, ay, ay, ay, ay, ay, ay, ay, ay, ay, ay, ay, ay, ay, ay, ay, ay, ay, ay, ay, ay, ay, ay, ay, ay, ay, ay, ay, ay, ay, ay, ay, ay, ay, ay, ay, ay, ay, ay, ay, ay, ay, ay, ay, ay, ay, ay, ay, ay, ay, ay, ay, ay, ay, ay, ay, ay, ay, ay, ay, ay, ay, ay, ay, ay, ay, ay, ay, ay, ay, ay, ay, ay, ay, ay, ay, ay, ay, ay, ay, ay, ay, ay, ay, ay, ay, ay, ay, ay, ay, ay, ay, ay, ay, ay, ay, ay, ay, ay, ay, ay, ay, ay, ay, ay, ay, ay, ay, ay, ay, ay, ay, ay, ay, ay, ay, ay, ay, ay, ay, ay, ay, ay, ay, ay, ay, ay, ay, ay, ay, ay, ay, ay, 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

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When them Bentley trucks first dropped, went and got it, up the streets with it.

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0: Top, Paul Lopes, Urban, Brasil, Dance, Pop, Moss, Amapiano e mais.

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1: 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Ask Pluto Bank of 21, you know what I'm saying? 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

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Then I go to Wonga, Mary Serenzima, but keep your mind, Mangelo. Since the Blanco, I was swinging over.

Lago, Lago, Lago, Lago, Lago, Lago, Lago, Lago, Lago, Lago, Lago, Lago, Lago, Lago, Lago, Lago, Lago, Lago, Lago, Lago, Lago, Lago, Lago, Lago, Lago, Lago, Lago, Lago, Lago, Lago, Lago, Lago, Lago, Lago, Lago, Lago, Lago, Lago, Lago, Lago, Lago, Lago, Lago, Lago, Lago, Lago, Lago, Lago, Lago, Lago, Lago, Lago, Lago, Lago, Lago, Lago, Lago, Lago, Lago, Lago, Lago, Lago, Lago, Lago, Lago, Lago, 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

0: again up with one and two. 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

Please do not be alarmed. Remain calm. Do not attempt to leave the dance floor. The DJ booth is conducting a troubleshoot test of the entire system. Somehow, while the party was in progress, an unidentified frequency has been existing in the system for some time. While the party is still in progress, we will keep you updated on our current status.

0: Hey, so much respect for Ultra and for my party people. Yesterday was a crazy, the rain, the wind, and we're still here partying. Nothing can stop us.
1: Push me, and then just touch me, till I can get...
0: What?
2: Push me, and then just touch me, till I can get my... Satisfaction.
1: Push me, and then just touch me, till I can get my...

So you know, every year I want to bring you some brand new music, and it's gonna happen again. I have this record I love. It's not released yet, and I hope you're gonna love it.

How you guys feeling? And you know, when it was COVID time, it was COVID and everything was so shit. Me and my friend Morten, we were a little sad and we were in the studio and we wanted to create this new sound that we created, Future Rave. Make some noise for Morten!

0: This is the brand new future rave. This is for you, this is for us, the party people, the ravers. We hope you love it.
1: I know what it's worth, covered up in diamonds. 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I got your boyfriend in my DM and he's asking for all nighters. But the glitters ain't gold, yeah, the glitters.

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Something just really, really crazy just happened. You know this song, Lose Myself Tonight, is one of my favorite songs with Alesso and One Republic with Ryan Tedder. And it happened that Ryan Tedder is here tonight.

0: Okay, so right before I go, I have another surprise that no one knows about. We've been working together, and we're going to do our brand new record today. We're going to do it together for the very, very first time. I never played this record to anyone, but, you know, if there's one place I want to start it, it's here at Ultra. With you, the real people, you know? You ready for this? And also, you should know, we're filming the fucking music video with you tonight.
1: Ready? Let's go.

0: Ryan Tanner, One Republic, baby, get out. We love you. You were the first people on the planet to hear this record.
1: Noventa e nove FM. Escolha amor.

Please do not be alarmed. Remain calm. Do not attempt to leave the dance floor. The DJ booth is conducting a troubleshoot test of the entire system. Somehow, while the party was in progress, an unidentified frequency has been existing in the system for some time. While the party is still in progress, we will keep you updated on our current status.

0: Hey, so much respect for Ultra and for my party people. Yesterday was a crazy, the rain, the wind, and we're still here partying. Nothing can stop us.
1: Push me, and then just touch me, till I can get...
0: What?
2: Push me, and then just touch me, till I can get my... Satisfaction.
1: Push me, and then just touch me, till I can get my...

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This is fucking crazy. I wrote this song 20 years ago, and we're still here, partying together.

So you know, every year I want to bring you some brand new music, and it's gonna happen again. I have this record I love. It's not released yet, and I hope you're gonna love it.

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And you know, when it was COVID time, it was COVID and everything was so shit. Me and my friend Morten, we were a little sad and we were in the studio and we wanted to create this new sound that we created, Future Rave. Make some noise for Morten!

0: This is the brand new future rave. 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We hope you love it.
1: I know what it's worth, covered up in diamonds. 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

0: How you feeling? 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This is my little.
1: Birds flying high.
0: We made this record together and we're about to turn the record public.

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Something just really, really crazy just happened. You know this song, Lose Myself Tonight, is one of my favorite songs with Alesso and One Republic with Ryan Tedder. And it happened that Ryan Tedder is here tonight.

0: Okay, so right before I go, I have another surprise that no one knows about. We've been working together, and we're going to do our brand new record today. We're going to do it together for the very, very first time. I never played this record to anyone, but, you know, if there's one place I want to start it, it's here at Ultra. With you, the real people, you know? You ready for this? And also, you should know, we're filming the fucking music video with you tonight.
1: Ready? Let's go.

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